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3: We'd like to thank the thousands who came out this past weekend to Beethoven's Boardwalk and checked out the newest place on the reservoir. 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
3: It's hot, it's humid, it feels like it's near 100 degrees out there this afternoon. The humidity will be sticking around for the next several days. Tonight will fall to the 70s with clearing skies with more 90s and isolated storms coming up tomorrow. I'm meteorologist Matt Standridge.

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0: party. They played to thousands. They were the final band to play the dock. And this week at Beethoven's Boardwalk, it's the world-famous Velcro Pygmies. Yes, the Velcro Pygmies invade the reservoir this weekend at Beethoven's Boardwalk. 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
1: It's hot, it's humid, it feels like it's near 100 degrees out there this afternoon. The humidity will be sticking around for the next several days. Tonight will fall to the 70s with clearing skies with more 90s and isolated storms coming up tomorrow. I'm meteorologist Matt Standridge.

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7: It's hot, it's humid, it feels like it's near 100 degrees out there this afternoon. The humidity will be sticking around for the next several days. Tonight will fall to the 70s with clearing skies with more 90s and isolated storms coming up tomorrow. I'm meteorologist Matt Standridge.

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2: Tonight, we'll have some leftover showers and rumbles of thunder. We'll be pretty unsettled as temperatures fall to the mid-70s. We'll keep the unsettled weather for your Tuesday. Some pop-up showers and thunderstorms possible. It'll be hot. Highs low 90s, feeling like it's near 100. But then this storm track finally gets out of here. Enjoy quieter weather starting Wednesday with sunshine. I'm meteorologist Matt Standridge.

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The worst part of growing up is always doing what you're told and homework. 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
1: We'd like to thank the thousands who came out this past weekend to Beethoven's Boardwalk and checked out the newest place on the reservoir. So this weekend, come out and party with thousands. Gather up your friends and join the party. They played to thousands. They were the final band to play the dock. And this week at Beethoven's Boardwalk, it's the world-famous Velcro Pygmies. Yes, the Velcro Pygmies invade the reservoir this weekend at Beethoven's Boardwalk. Coming your way Saturday night, it's Chris Gill and the Soul Shakers. 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

Tonight, we'll have some leftover showers and rumbles of thunder. We'll be pretty unsettled as temperatures fall to the mid-70s. We'll keep the unsettled weather for your Tuesday. Some pop-up showers and thunderstorms possible. It'll be hot. Highs low 90s, feeling like it's near 100. But then this storm track finally gets out of here. Enjoy quieter weather starting Wednesday with sunshine. I'm meteorologist Matt Standridge.

music that has all the cars honking. And not because you're still stopped after the light went green. 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

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Oh, yeah. Here's another favorite to turn up. 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
2: We'd like to thank the thousands who came out this past weekend to Beethoven's Boardwalk and checked out the newest place on the reservoir. 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And this week at Beethoven's Boardwalk, it's the world-famous Velcro Pygmies. Yes, the Velcro Pygmies invade the reservoir this weekend at Beethoven's Boardwalk. 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
3: Tonight, we'll have some leftover showers and rumbles of thunder. We'll be pretty unsettled as temperatures fall to the mid-70s. We'll keep the unsettled weather for your Tuesday. Some pop-up showers and thunderstorms possible. It'll be hot. Highs low 90s, feeling like it's near 100. But then this storm track finally gets out of here. Enjoy quieter weather starting Wednesday with sunshine. I'm meteorologist Matt Standridge.

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1: We'd like to thank the thousands who came out this past weekend to Beethoven's Boardwalk and checked out the newest place on the reservoir. So this weekend, come out and party with thousands. Gather up your friends and join the party. They played to thousands. 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And this week at Beethoven's Boardwalk, it's the world-famous Velcro Pygmies. Yes, the Velcro Pygmies invade the reservoir this weekend at Beethoven's Boardwalk. 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
2: Tonight, we'll have some leftover showers and rumbles of thunder. We'll be pretty unsettled as temperatures fall to the mid-70s. We'll keep the unsettled weather for your Tuesday. Some pop-up showers and thunderstorms possible. It'll be hot. Highs low 90s, feeling like it's near 100. But then this storm track finally gets out of here. Enjoy quieter weather starting Wednesday with sun.

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1: Tonight, we'll have some leftover showers and rumbles of thunder. We'll be pretty unsettled as temperatures fall to the mid-70s. We'll keep the unsettled weather for your Tuesday. Some pop-up showers and thunderstorms possible. Be hot.

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1: Tonight, we'll have some leftover showers and rumbles of thunder. We'll be pretty unsettled as temperatures fall to the mid-70s. We'll keep the unsettled weather for your Tuesday. Some pop-up showers and thunderstorms possible. It'll be hot. Highs low 90s, feeling like it's near 100. But then this storm track finally gets out of here. Enjoy quieter weather starting Wednesday with sunshine. I'm meteorologist Matt Standridge.

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0: 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Let's talk about that because I found a list of the things that Gen Z has learned from their social media feed.
1: Ooh.
0: And I'm trying to think of what I have learned, but one thing is building digital literacy. Does that just mean the using computers?
1: I don't think so. I think it's more in depth than that. Maybe I'm wrong, but I'm not entirely sure what those words mean together.
0: All right, so you maybe need to spend a little more time on

0: social media.
1: I guess so.
0: They've learned how to make connections.
1: They've learned the new way of connect. They've learned how to connect on social media, but they've lost touch with, and I've lost this skill as well, of connecting with people IRL in real life.
0: Being their own teacher. So you have to, like, learn that from social media, and then you can teach yourself stuff?
1: I don't know.
0: That seems a little wild.
1: Yeah, that's not making Gen Z sound good. I don't like whoever put this list together.
0: Leveraging digital tools for efficiency.
1: No, what even is this? Give me real things.
0: I'll give you an example of that, though. The other day, you know how the new AI trend is to get AI to make your text messages a song?
1: Yes.
0: I saw that. And I was like probably a minute and a half into the video, which was a work group chat, before I figured out it was a commercial for some kind of AI thing that optimizes efficiency or something.
1: Oh, that's kind of annoying.
0: Yeah, I felt like a fool. Conducting research rather than learning how to do that in school with the encyclopedias at the library, they're using social media.
1: Well, yeah, and we had LexisNexis was one. We had all these databases that we could use where you would have peer-reviewed studies.
0: That does not sound familiar
1: to
0: me.
1: You didn't have LexisNexis?
0: No. I've never heard of that.
1: Does Mississippi have LexisNexis? Is that a Texas thing?
0: I wonder if it is a Texas thing. LexisNexis?
1: Texas?
0: From Texas?
1: I'm so southern right now.
0: Creating a personal style and brand? Learn to do that on social media?
1: I could see that because there are a lot of creators who that's their thing. Yep.
0: And challenging unhealthy social norms. They've learned that on social media. Thank goodness.
1: You can find your people on social media. You can find validation in a world where, this is where the internet took off, because it was maybe you were the one person in your town who was maybe marriage isn't for me. Everyone was going to be wow, you're nuts. Feel shame. But on the internet, you can find loads of people who think the same thing.
0: Yeah, sometimes that's good. Sometimes that's not good.
1: Right.
0: And by the way, Erica just texted us, yes, indeed, Mississippi has LexisNexis.
1: LexisNexis.
0: That is something I've never heard before. LexisNexis.
1: It's like a research database.
0: Is that from the car company Lexus?
1: I don't think so. Maybe.
0: Did they create Nexus?

0: Robert Allison on Y101. If you're at a cookout, Allison, and the host says, how would you like your burger cooked? What is your response going to be?
1: This is so tough because growing up, the only times I feel like there would be a grill master that would be like, how does everybody want their burgers cooked? They would all end up well done.
0: Burgers are tricky, man. And honestly, if I'm going to be at a cookout, especially if I don't know where the meat is sourced from, I'm always going to want it well done. And that is actually, according to a survey, the most common answer for how do you want your burger
1: cooked.
0: Okay,
1: okay.
0: But if I'm going to be at like a restaurant or something, like a nicer one, like I'm going to be good with a medium or medium well burger.
1: Yeah.
0: I'm going to be good with a little bit of pink.
1: Absolutely. I mean, medium well is ideal, even for like a cookout. But I feel like even if I tell you that, it's going to be well done.
0: So, yeah, exactly. Like, unless you're out there with a meat thermometer, like checking them, which I do, by the way. Whenever I make my own burgers, I do that.
1: But it's never that guy that's asking you how you want your burger cooked. It's always the guy who's just, I could just tell. I just know. It's like, bro, these are all well done.
0: So the reason I say it depends on if I know where the meat is sourced from is because you are at a much higher risk of contracting some kind of foodborne illness from ground beef. If it is one of those like pre-packaged ground beef deals, you know, you get the little square pound of ground beef. You don't know how many calories.

0: house that's a part of. If you go to the meat counter where they're grinding their ground beef fresh daily, there's going to be way less chance that any of that beef is contaminated and has messed everything up. So you're a little bit safer to push the envelope and maybe not take it all the way up to the 165 that the FDA recommends on ground meat.
1: I still might want it up to
0: really?
1: 10. I don't know. I don't even know what I'm doing in the kitchen. I just cook and hope it's okay and hope I'm safe and hope I don't get anything.
0: And you've never given yourself any kind of foodborne illness?
1: No, luckily. Knock on wood. I don't want that to start now. But yeah, I've never owned a thermometer, a meat thermometer. I have no idea what I'm cooking my beef to. I just hope it's good. I'm just praying.
0: How many times have you had food poisoning?
1: I want to say 3 times. It's all been from restaurants.
0: And what food items?
1: One time it was a salad.
0: Yeah.
1: One time it was a roast beef wrap.
0: Which might as well be a salad.
1: Yeah. And then I don't remember it was so long ago. I think it was like ribs or something.
0: Oh, ribs?
1: Yeah.
0: I've never heard of anybody getting it from ribs. That stinks.
1: I'm the queen of bad luck.
0: I was asking you that just so I could prove you should not be eating salads. No salads this Memorial Day weekend.
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1: It's a quiet but muggy start this morning across central Mississippi. A little bit of patchy fog is possible. We're going to quickly heat up. In fact, we'll reach the mid-90s this afternoon. Heat index value is what it feels like between 100 to 104 later today. But then after about 4 o'clock, watch out for scattered rain storms coming in from the north. I'm meteorologist Matt Standridge.

0: 601. What's something? It's kind of an everyday thing that embarrasses you to do in front of other people. 601-995-1017. There is a list from a website that people submitted the things that that embarrass them that they do that are totally normal. Like trying to park in a tight space. Or parallel parking if people are watching.
1: I will not do either of those things. I don't care how far I have to walk. I am not.

0: going to embarrass myself in front of the public by trying to do either of those things.
1: Here's something that I would know nothing about, but you might, Allison, stretching on your own before a workout class.
0: That in a workout class setting, I've never felt embarrassed. But if you were just near the free weights at the gym and you're trying to do a warm up, I do feel a little embarrassed if somebody else is in the gym with me.
1: Like if you're doing jumping jacks or something before you start your set.
0: Yeah, trying to get a couple of chest openers or something like that. It's like, oh, I bet I look ridiculous.
1: Oh, I'm going to have to do this one tomorrow. Going through the TSA checkpoint at the airport. Do you think that's just embarrassing because, you know, they could see a lot more than you might think?
0: Yeah.
1: I mean, I think I've seen pictures on the internet of what they can actually see whenever you go through that body scanner. Yep. There's nothing left to the imagination.
0: No.
1: And I feel like that one is worse for guys than girls.
0: Mm-mm.
1: You don't think?
0: I don't think so.
1: Because, I mean, for girls, it just looks like they all kind of look the same.
0: Nope.
1: You know?
0: No.
1: Nope. You don't think?
0: No. There's other things that you're not thinking about that us ladies are definitely clocking. It's just not clocking to you.
1: How about opening presents in front of other people? Does that embarrass you?
0: No, I love that.
1: Oh, really?
0: And I don't like my birthday, but I do love getting to open gifts in front of everyone. I think, though, I think it's because I came from a one-at-a-time Christmas family.
1: Oh.
0: Like, it would be my turn and then my mom's turn and then my dad's, and so everyone watches you and it's like, oh, what'd you get, show us, and like, that's nice.
1: Here's the thing that embarrasses me, and I'm sure this is surprising to no one, but whenever I go, if I'm gonna go out to eat and I want to sit at the bar, if I'm by myself, I'm too embarrassed to walk up to somebody and say, anybody sitting here, can I squeeze in? That is embarrassing to me.
0: So you'll just leave the establishment?
1: Turn around, walk out, leave. And then that's embarrassing too, because it's like, oh, did I get stood up? What's wrong with him? Did he have some tummy issues all of a sudden? He just walked in this place and it's like, oh, gotta go.
0: Was he trying to overcome his social anxiety and just couldn't do it?
1: What about you? What's a normal thing that embarrasses you?
0: So for me, it is going to places where my friends work. Like if I have to go to a restaurant and I'm friends with a server or bartender, if I go to a retail store and one of my friends is the cashier, I don't know what happens, but like literally my face will turn bright red the second I walk in, because like I hate that I'm there while they're working, but I'm also trying to be supportive.
1: That's crazy, because the opposite was true for me whenever I was in like high school working at a grocery store. If I saw my friends come in, or not even friends, just people I knew, I would like hide myself.
0: Well,
1: the worst.
0: I'd be more embarrassed than you, so.

0: ready to get out of the car?
1: I wish that I could stay.
0: Here's one more of your favorites. 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

0: embarrassed by this? It's Y101, Adam and Allison. This was like a goal of mine back in the day. We're talking about normal, everyday things that you find embarrassing. And if you wanted to share yours with us, our phone number is 601-995-1017. Call or text us if it's easier to do that. One from the internet says, realizing the barista has memorized your coffee order.
1: Oh, no, I love that feeling.
0: I remember being 16, and I had started my first job where I hated to see people I knew. But I had a goal of the pizza place down the strip mall that I was working in. I wanted to be enough of a regular there that I could walk in, and Brother Joe would say to me, the usual, a whole Italian sub with just lettuce, oil, vinegar, and mayo.
1: That was
0: my order.
1: I love when they know.
0: And I love now whenever I go to the place that I go to for lunch every day, I walk in and they just pour me the beer that I want. Like, Yay. They just bring it to me. They know. The only time it is minorly embarrassing, like at the beginning of dry January, whenever I wasn't drinking.
1: Oh, and you had to be like, wait, no, don't

0: that.
1: Yeah, my bartender brought me my beer and opened it. Ooh, and I was like,
0: don't do that.
1: I don't want that. Not until February. February, we're back on. You can save that for me for February. Just reseal that thing. So some other ones on the list, and yours too, at 601-995-1017. Walking to the bathroom in a crowded restaurant.
0: That bothers people?
1: I wonder if it's only if it's super crowded and you kind of have to try a couple different ends of the restaurant, like there's not clear signage.
0: See, I feel like if it's super crowded, it's almost less embarrassing because it's like you're going to go so unnoticed because there's so many people in there already.
1: Sitting there while the restaurant sings happy birthday to you.
0: Oh, the worst.
1: Oh, that is bad for you?
0: Yeah, I remember I would like give my friends the death stare. I mean, this might be one of the reasons why I just don't even tell people what my actual birthday is anymore because I do not want this. But I remember giving my friends like a death stare, like if any of you say anything and these servers all come over and start going happy birthday, like I'm out. Don't you dare do that.

0: It feels like you're there with them.
1: Good morning.
2: Wake up with them every morning.
1: I wake up with them.
3: I love it because they can get away with more jokes in the morning than they would later in the day.
4: How are things, Allison?
0: Oh my gosh, they couldn't be better. How about you?
4: I am so happy to be back, but I had a fantastic time on my trip. I'm sure you did too, Allison.
0: Oh yeah, I mean, you can see how good of a time I was having on the Adam and Allison Instagram page. If you need that link, text Graham to 601-995-1017. Make sure you give it a like, because the likes are really boosting my self-esteem.
4: good for you. It was funny, because I also posted a picture from my trip.
0: You posted one picture and zero selfies. Like, that was, sorry, but that was lame.
4: Really?
0: Yeah, I wasn't mad that you broke up the Key West pictures. I liked that. I wish you would have done it more, but like, I'm not the boss of you, so I wasn't going to text you and be like, hey, make sure you're posting stuff. But that, like, one picture of a beer, really, that's it?
4: You and a treehouse.
0: Couldn't do a selfie, couldn't get pictures with the fam or anything else that you did?
4: I suppose I could have done that, but I felt so inadequate because you were in Key West, Florida.

0: it's like beautiful. I'm in Canton, Ohio, which it was lovely. The weather was very, very good whenever I was there in Canton, Ohio. It was like 70 degrees the entire time. It was perfect. It was awesome.
1: How miserable are you going to be today when the heat index is supposed to be like 105? Or like that's the feels like temperature today.
0: Can I tell you the shock and awe I had last night stepping off of the airplane in Jackson? I totally forgot.
1: Your body was like, what is this? What portal have I opened up and where am I right now?
0: I felt like I walked into a bowl of clam chowder. It was awful. Yeah. So we've got a ton of stories to tell you about from our respective trips. We'll get into that all pretty much all week long, really. Coming up in a second, we got the national days. We're also doing Mash It Up Monday today.
1: Yes, we are.
0: What are we mashing up?
1: Something I saw an influencer eat yesterday that looked disgusting, but it's hard-boiled eggs dipped in Dijon mustard.
0: See, to me, that just kind of sounds like a deconstructed egg salad. You know what I'm saying?
1: All right.
0: We'll see how that is at 720 and Cash in a Flash returns 740 this morning.

Should have flash returned 7:40 this morning, but we got to do the Why Not song of the day right now, and pretty much the tradition on the show. Whenever we go away for a little while and we come back, we play Eminem without me. So yay! Here we go.

0: Adam and Allison on Y101. Every morning we let you know what to celebrate because every day is at least one holiday. There's like five today, so it feels good to celebrate something. So here's what you can do. Also, sometimes there's like foods on this list and stuff. It's a perfect excuse as a cheat day.
1: Yeah.
0: It's like we can't have National Fudge Day without celebrating with some fudge, but it is not Fudge Day today.
1: Are there any food holidays? Because that was quite the lead up for a delicious food to celebrate today.
0: Yeah, no, but it is Go Barefoot Day today.
1: I'm not going to do that. Not in this heat. Are you kidding me?
0: What do you mean not in this heat? This is the perfect time to go barefoot.
1: Not outside. You're going to burn up your toes on the cement.
0: Fair. Yeah. I was barefoot a lot this past week in Ohio, just out on the patio and everything, sitting by the fire and whatnot. I have bug bites all over my toes.
1: Oh, gross.
0: They are screaming right now. I'm so itchy. It's dinosaur day today. Celebrate with the dinosaur. What's your favorite dinosaur?
1: The Allosaurus.
0: The Allosaurus. Is that a real one or did you make it
1: up? No, that's a legit dinosaur, but I like it because it sounds like me as a dinosaur.
0: It's Oscar the Grouch Day today.
1: Always love celebrating Oscar the Grouch just because I love being grouchy. And Oscar is the best Sesame Street character.
0: Well, really, the whole point of the National Day segment is to not be grouchy. So you saying you love being grouchy is not good. It's National Say Something Nice Day today.
1: Oh.
0: That's the one that makes you, like, turns your smile upside down?
1: Because you got me all excited about celebrating Oscar the Grouch, and then now you're leading me up to where I gotta say something nice.
0: One more national day today. It is New Year's Resolution Recommitment Day.
1: No, so thanks.
0: If you made a New Year's resolution at the beginning of the year and you fell off in a few weeks, restart that puppy up today.
1: Actually, you know what? I'm gonna turn my attitude around.
0: Thank you.
1: Add some optimism.

0: into this because I posted around New Year's resolution time. I posted some of my resolutions on the Adam and Allison Facebook page, and one of them was to take a trip to the Florida Keys, and I just did that.
1: That's not much of a resolution, but good for you.
0: Thank you.
1: Yeah, I resolved to go to Key West. Perfect.
0: Thank you.
1: But I would love to know if anybody is recommitting to a New Year's resolution today. 601-995-1017. 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

0: Our stock up is back this year with Y101. We are Adam and Allison, and that happens on Friday starting at 9 a.m. We'll have teams out at the Madison Dogwood location of Kroger, as well as another Kroger. I forget.
1: The Dogwood location is in Flowood. I believe the other Madison location is off 51.
0: Should have done a better job reading this. anyway, summer stock up Friday. Get more info at y101.com. We're Adam and Allison. And I don't know if this is a good or bad sign, but nobody seems to be restarting resolutions today, even though it is National New Year's Resolution Restart Up Day.
1: Well, it is also like before 6:30 in the morning.
0: Yeah.
1: So maybe by this afternoon, someone will realize, you know what? I should get back to the diet, or I should get back to cutting alcohol, or whatever it is that you committed to at the beginning of this year, that maybe that commitment isn't so great right now.
0: Or maybe it just means nobody gave up on their New Year's resolution in the Metro. Wouldn't that be positive?
1: We're all just doing amazing.
0: Coming up next on the show, I've known this about myself for a while. I'm so bad at doing something, and it kind of reared its ugly head yesterday as I was arriving to the airport to get back to Jackson. It's Y101. Tell you what I'm really bad at after Die on the Sill. Y101.

0: Allison on Y101. Do you feel like you're bad at goodbyes, Allison?
1: No.
0: You don't have a hard time saying goodbye to people?
1: I am the queen of an Irish goodbye.
0: Really?
1: I love leaving without saying bye, and then I get that text that's like, where'd you go? Where are you? Are you in the bathroom? Like, no, I'm in home in my PJs already.
0: What about like after a trip? Maybe you're going to see somebody and like they drop you off at the airport. Do you struggle with that goodbye?
1: No, not at all.
0: That's crazy. I have such a hard time, and I realized it yesterday because I flew back to the area yesterday from Canton, Ohio, and I was spending, it was like a family vacation sort of reunion type trip sort of thing. And I saw my parents, I saw all my brothers, and it's weird, or maybe this isn't weird, but I only really struggle with the last goodbye. It doesn't matter who it is, but like the person who drops me off at the airport, I might cry.
1: Aww.
0: Yeah. Like I was, so yesterday it was my grandfather, and I've talked about Pap a lot on the show over the past few years, and we've always been very close. I talk to them every single week. And like I said, goodbye to my parents. Fine. Brothers, aunts, uncles. That was all fine. And then my grandfather dropped me off at the airport, and like my eyes are welling up, like saying goodbye. And he like kind of cried too.
1: Oh, I do. I kind of understand it because I think like you saying it's always the last person. Mm-hmm. And I think there is something psychological to that because that's what makes it final. That's what really is like, oh, this is real. Whereas everyone else, you still have more goodbyes to get to. So it's not real yet. It's you're not actually saying goodbye. But I do get it because like whenever I was at the airport leaving Key West, because I had such a good time, I got emotional going back looking through all my pictures from my vacation because I was like, I'm sad to leave. Like, this was a crazy fun trip. I'm so glad I took it, but I'm emotional saying goodbye to this place. Not so much people.
0: There's a big difference between you and I. Like, if you're brand new to the show, that pretty much sums up the differences between us perfectly. Like,

0: You don't care about saying goodbye to people at all, but you're going to be sad leaving the Keys.
1: Yeah, it was so fun. Oh. I'm sad that I'm not in downtown Key West right now getting breakfast.
0: So, you know, I say goodbye to my grandparents yesterday, and I walk into the airport, and now I've got to leave my sunglasses on, like, going through security because, like, I didn't want to have, like, red puffy eyes.
1: Honestly, though, that's fine because if somebody's walking around the airport with their sunglasses, I'm just assuming they're hungover. And if you're hungover at the airport, who cares? Like, so you had a good time. Like, what's the
0: hungover. I was hungover too, but I was also crying. Next, we've got the Good Vibe Tribe and your chance to tell us what's going on in your life that you're happy about. 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
1: We kick off this Monday morning commute with everything looking good on 55, 20, and 220. There's some good vibes for you. Weather not as good. Could see some thunderstorms late this afternoon. The high today, 92. It's 74 now.
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0: Adam and Allison on Y101. We do the Good Vibe Tribe, and this is the return since we were on vacation last week. 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
1: So something really exciting was Ocean Springs, Mississippi just got named one of the top travel destinations. So if you haven't planned your summer trip yet, could be the perfect spot to go. You could drive there, spend a weekend, however long you want.
0: That's awesome. Yay. Great vibes for that. I have to say that one of my favorite parts of going on vacation, believe it or not, is coming back from vacation and getting to come in and see all the text messages that came in while we were away. But one really stood out, and it was the best way to come back. This text from Ethan, he said, figured I'd share. But I have had cancer for a while now, and some mornings are tough with the chemo sickness. I found that distractions helped, and now, when it is, I always listen to y'all as part of my routine, and it helps me get through those tougher mornings. Love Adam and Allison, lifelong fan here. Keep up the amazing work. Ethan.
1: Oh, my gosh.
0: Isn't that awesome?
1: I don't know how I'm supposed to follow that up. That's so rude. Love that, Ethan. That is such a good vibe. And I had so many vacation good vibes, but getting to pick up my dog, Sealy, from boarding yesterday and seeing how excited he was to see me and then snuggling in the bed last night. Such a good vibe. I really missed him on my vacation.
0: Good vibes from Zach, who texted us. Welcome back. Thank you, Zach. 601-995-1017.
1: Will's got good vibes. He says Pride Month starts, and I came out last month. Couldn't be happier. Congrats, Will.
0: Congratulations. And Jonas returns for the Good Vibe Tribe this morning. Welcome back, Adam and Allison. The vibe just got stronger because you're here. We absolutely missed you both. The energy, the laughs, the greatness. It wasn't the same without you. Let's make today amazing. Stay positive and keep the momentum rolling forward. Good Vibe Tribe is officially back in full force. Let's go. Love that.
1: We're going to go.
0: All right. Next on the show, it is What Matters to the Metro. The info you need to start your day. Is Olivia Rodrigo beefing with Taylor Swift?
1: Oh.
0: She might be. I'll tell you what she's saying in

0: Jason on Y101, the info you need to start your day. We call it What Matters to the Metro. It's just seconds away, but wanted to play you some funny audio first. And Allison, why do I feel like this is audio from your actual childhood?
1: Oh, no. Okay.
0: Oh, mom, very mad at her daughter after she ordered something using mom's debit card.
1: I'm not even joking. It better be somebody else's.
2: Well, it's mine.
1: If you ordered a $600 purse...

0: on my debit card.
1: Well, I did.
0: Why?
1: Because I wanted to.
0: You're not old enough to have a Marc Jacobs purse.
1: Well, you got all these other bags, but so why can I not get any?
0: You can, but not a $600 one. You're seven. No other seven-year-olds get a $600 purse.
1: Because I'm not them.
0: What do you mean you're not them?
1: I'm not them.
0: Are you serious?
1: Yes.
2: That girl's going to be a problem.
3: She is going to have her own unique perspective for life.
2: There you go. Now what matters to the Metro and the info you need to start your day. Honda is recalling almost 100,000 Honda and Acura vehicles from model years 2016 through 2026 after finding a front passenger seat weight sensor can crack and short circuit due to a capacitor made from substandard materials, causing front passenger airbags to deploy in crashes when they should be suppressed. The recall expands a similar 2024 action covering almost a million vehicles, and Honda will notify owners by July 6th and replace the sensor at no charge. In the meantime, children and small passengers should ride in the back seat.
3: Oh, my gosh.
2: Locally, a deadly crash on West County Line Road in Jackson is under investigation. Police say two vehicles collided Saturday night, sending one car off the roadway into a wooded area where it caught on fire. One person was killed in the crash. Authorities have not yet released the victim's identity, and the cause of the wreck remains under investigation. Anyone with info is asked to contact JPD. And finally, who might be beefing with Taylor Swift? Well, rumors are there is Olivia Rodrigo and Taylor Swift beef. Now, Olivia is denying it. She's like, no, we're all good. It's all good. But this all stems from a few years ago. Yep. She credited Taylor Swift with, like, being the inspiration to one of her songs.
3: Yeah.
2: And then she added writing credits for Taylor Swift and Jack Antonoff on her album, which I guess is just kind of like her move, her thing to do. Did the same thing with Paramore.
3: Well, she kind of had to with Paramore. Otherwise, like, she was going to get in a little bit of trouble, I think.
2: Here's Olivia.
4: I think I tried to not let it, like, get to me or upset me. I think I just try to keep it trucking. I think there's no, it was so long ago. I think there's no use in, like, harping on it.
2: So she says there's no beef and they're good.
3: I think the beef might be Taylor Swift side. Yeah, because there was that song that people were speculating was about Olivia Rodrigo, where, like, the industry was trying to replace Taylor Swift with a younger, more alty version, and everyone was thinking it's Olivia.
2: Yeah.
3: And so then, like, that just puts poor Olivia in a bad spot.
2: Well, next on the show, if you know anything about us, we love a new dating term.
3: Oh, yay.
2: What is wildflowering?
3: Oh, boy.
2: Tell you next.
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3: Everything's still clear on 55, 20, and 220 for our Monday morning commute, so that's great news. Not as good of news, the weather. It's going to be humid. We might see some thunderstorms this afternoon. The high, 92, 74 now.

0: us in on Y101 in a few moments. I want to tell you what to be excited for in the month of June. It's a brand new month, new stuff to be excited about, and Olivia Dean, that artist right there, is very excited for something that I bet you are also excited for, Allison. Ooh. Tell you about that coming up in a second. Also, just wanted to say hi to everybody who's checked in. It's Adam and Allison. We're back from vacation.
1: Yay.
0: Ron C. hit us up, just said, y'all are back. Yes.
1: Yay.
0: Corey from Brandon woke up like 20 minutes.

like 20 minutes ago. He's raring to go for a Monday. So we appreciate you calling and texting. Jesse also checked in with us. 601-995-1017. You could reach out to the show for anything. This hour, Mashed Up Monday, 720. 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

0: 101, what are we looking forward to in June? Is there anything big for you, Allison?
1: I mean, other than the summer stock up happening this Friday, that's all I can really think of that's happening in my June.
0: Y101.com, by the way, for more info on the summer stock up, how you can help out. Well, I mentioned Olivia Rodrigo is excited for something, and I think you're going to be too. That is a show that's coming back. Love Island USA.
1: Yes.
0: Premieres tomorrow night.
1: Yes,
0: Olivia Dean is excited for it. So are you, Allison.
1: Yeah. But speaking of Olivia Rodrigo, but she's also got to be excited for this month because on the 12th, that's when her new album is coming out. I'm also excited for that. Very excited for Love Island tomorrow, though.
0: So other shows that are coming back, House of the Dragon, going to be on HBO on the 21st. Avatar, The Last Airbender. Is hitting Netflix towards the end of the month. The Bear is premiering on June 25th. Yep. So those are some exciting shows to look forward to. Also, season 5 of Sweet Magnolias comes to Netflix on June 11th.
1: Ooh.
0: A lot of movies, Scary Movie 6, Jackass, Best and Last is coming out in theaters this month.
1: Ooh.
0: The first official day of summer, longest day of the year, June 21st.
1: That's true. Lots of people think the start of summer is Memorial Day weekend. It's not. It doesn't happen until June.
0: Which, by the way, longest day of the year this year is also going to be Father's Day.
1: Oh, no. Our mom's going to be mad. Our mom's going to want an extra, 20 minutes or whatever of Mother's Day.
0: Yeah. So, and then sports, Stanley Cup finals are starting, NBA finals, if you're into that, French Open and tennis. So, a lot of stuff to look forward to this month.
1: When does the World Cup start? Is that June? I don't know. I don't know anything about the World Cup. I just know there was so much soccer
0: June 11th.
1: Happening that I was like, it's got to be close.
0: June 11th will be whenever the World Cup starts, and the U.S. is taking on Paraguay
1: on
0: the 12th.
1: Oh, good.
0: So,
1: go U.S.
0: USA. So a lot of stuff to look forward to, and it feels good to look forward to stuff. Makes life better.
1: Absolutely. You got to have stuff to look forward to.
0: I'm not sure if I'm looking forward to what we're doing for Mash It Up Monday next. Hard-boiled eggs and Dijon mustard. Somebody says it's good online.
1: Yeah, an influencer. She was like, don't do what the haters tell you to do. Eat hard-boiled eggs and mustard instead.
0: So we're going to try that out. Mash It Up Monday is next.
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0: Good Vibe Tribe and the DM Dilemma. 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
2: 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It's the beginning of a new month. 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
6: Everything clear on 5520 and 220 for the Monday morning commute. There are some good vibes. Not as nice. The weather could see some thunderstorms this afternoon. Going to be humid and hot. The high today, 92. 75 now.
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0: Adam and Allison on Y101. Mash It Up Monday is something we do on, you guessed it, Mondays, 720. So we're about to kick this off. We take two or three food ingredients, mix them up, combine them, and see if they're good or gross. We try it so you don't have to. And these are like for the type of snacks that whenever your friends see you eating them, they think you are crazy. So submit those. You're like weird food combinations. We may feature you next week. 601-995-1017. But where did this one come
1: from? So this was my Instagram feed. I was scrolling yesterday and I see this influencer with a crazy accent, very thick southern accent, talking about her haters and how her haters want her to gain weight, and so they'd probably love it if she was at the drive-thru. But instead, she was eating hard-boiled eggs in her car, which I'm sure that smelled delicious. But she was dipping them in Dijon mustard.
0: So you think that this is going to be nasty?
1: I mean, it looked gross watching her do it on the internet. And so I was like, we're going to try that for Mash It Up Monday because that looks nasty.
0: To me, it's like a deconstructed egg salad or maybe a deconstructed deviled egg.
1: Yeah, but like, you know what? I think the part that threw me for a loop the most was if I'm going to have a hard-boiled egg, I at least want some salt and pepper on there.
0: Ooh.
1: Like a little bit of seasoning. So her just opting instead

0: for salt and pepper and opting for a mustard instead, it's like, is that really enough?
1: All right, well, make your predictions. Is this going to be good or gross, do you think? 601-995-1017. We're going to try it out for Mashing Up Monday. Dijon mustard and hard-boiled eggs. Got to go peel some eggs right now.
0: Yeah.
1: It's Y101, Mashing Up Monday.

0: thinking we have ourselves a yummy Mashed Up Monday. Y101, Adam and Allison and Tammy said, I prefer a soft-boiled jammy egg with a little mustard and bread and a bread and butter pickle slice. That's a total deconstructed egg salad.
1: That is. I think we might have some bread and butter pickles in the fridge. I might have to go grab those and try it later in the show.
0: So Allison saw this on what, Instagram yesterday?
1: Yeah.
0: Some influencers like, I'm keeping my girlish figure by eating hard-boiled eggs and Dijon mustard.
1: In her car, too. Like, I can't imagine what that car smells like.
0: Well, it's going to be what Johnny O's dealing with smells-wise whenever he gets in here later on today. Do you want me to go first?
1: Sure.
0: All right.
1: You got your egg. I didn't do the best job peeling them. Sorry if you got any shells.
0: That's
1: left.
0: All right. Well, hopefully I don't have any shells. All right. 3, 2, 1, down the hatch.
1: It's
0: like
1: good?
0: It. Yep.
1: You would do it again?
2: I would do that again.
1: Is it missing salt and pepper, do you think?
0: I think there's enough salt in the mustard.
1: Okay.
0: Yeah, all I right. like it. Right. There's nothing wrong with that.
1: Well, maybe this influencer is onto something, and this is how we can get our summer bodies.
0: Get some protein gains. Allison's now taking a bite, and she looks inquisitive about this Mash It Up Monday. She's getting through the yolks.
1: It's not bad.
0: Right.
1: It's a little too much mustard and not enough. Like, the egg is so gross plain.

0: Yeah, like...
1: Wait, so it's too much mustard, but not enough mustard at the same time?
0: Well, it's not... Like, the vinegar flavor is not necessarily what I'm wanting to take over the bland egg flavor, but, like, hard-boiled egg by itself with no salt, no pepper, no paprika, mm-hmm. no nothing to give it some pizzazz. It's just... It's kind of like... Bleh. It tastes like gray. You, like, it's just... It's so it tastes muted. Tastes gray.
1: That's hilarious. So you would not do this again. This is not good for you.
0: No. I think I'm going to add some salt and pepper to the rest of this hard-boiled egg if I can find some, and then eat it that way. But I think I'm going to pass on mustard and hard-boiled eggs.
1: How do you feel about pickled eggs?
0: I love a pickled egg.
1: Do you really?
0: Yeah.
1: And you hate pickles, which is wild. But that seems weird. Like, this is kind of reminding me of a pickled egg a little bit.
0: Really? Mm-hmm. I guess mustard. I kind of see that, but I feel like there's some other spices that infiltrate the egg in a pickled egg, and I'm just not getting that. It's like, bleh.
1: Well, there was Mash It Up Monday for this week. We'll do it again next week. Make sure you submit your favorite, like, weird food combination, 601-995-1017. Same number you need, by the way, to play Cash in a Flash next.
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7: A traffic update from the Bob Boyd Honda Traffic Center on Y101.
0: Still everything clear around the metro for this Monday morning commute. Weather today, going to see a thunderstorm come through this afternoon. Going to be humid all day and hot this afternoon. The high 92, 75 now.
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2: Oh, my God.
3: Welcome to the show, Stephanie. We're about to play Cash in a Flash. But first, tell us something you're looking forward to.
1: I'm looking forward to finding a new job. I quit my job last week, and starting today, but trying to find a new one.
3: Why did you quit your job without having a job?
1: My boss was just too much to handle. He didn't give me, days to be there, a script of when to be there or anything. It was always just, can you show up? Can you show up? Can you show up on your day off and everything? So I was like, no, I can't handle this anymore.
4: So it was just super unpredictable. You never really knew when they were going to want you.
1: Right. Well, and I need full time. I don't need whenever you feel like calling.
3: All right. Well, let's try to get you $200 to extend that fun employment a little bit.
1: Oh, wonderful. Thank you.
3: All right. If you don't know an answer, just say pass, okay?
1: Okay.
3: In 3, 2, 1. According to the fairy tale, what siblings shoved an old lady in an oven?
1: Pass.
3: What would the herb be in garlic and rosemary mashed potatoes?
1: Rosemary.
3: Name a state that starts with the letter W.
1: Washington.
3: True or false, Tootsie Rolls were named after their creator's daughter.
1: True.
3: A study revealed which West Coast American city to be the loudest in the country.
1: West Coast American city to be the loudest. I'm going to say L.A.
3: Name the iconic movie quote, "We're going to need a bigger boat." What movie does it come from?
1: You need a bigger boat. I don't know. Pass.
3: Who's the oldest Kardashian sibling?
1: Kourtney.
3: Jerry Halliwell and Victoria Beckham were both members of what musical group?
1: Pass.
3: What was the third question I asked?
1: Pass.
3: All right, time.
4: All right, Stephanie, just going to run through these all really quickly. So it's Hansel and Gretel that are from the fairy tale that shoved an old lady in the oven.
1: Hansel and Gretel, okay.
4: Oh, we did get this, though. It is rosemary. That's the herb in garlic and rosemary mashed potatoes. Got this, too. We would have accepted West Virginia, Wyoming, Wisconsin, or what you got, Washington, as one of the states that starts with a W. It is true that Tootsie Rolls were named after their creator's daughter. It's Los Angeles or LA. That's the West Coast city that's the loudest in the country. It's the movie Jaws that the iconic movie quote, "We're going to need a bigger boat," comes from. It is Kourtney Kardashian. That's the oldest Kardashian sibling. So we got that. It is the Spice Girls that Jerry Halliwell and Victoria Beckham were both a part of. And the third question that was asked is name a state that starts with W. So we are walking away with $60.
1: Yay. Oh, that's great.
3: Not bad. Not a bad way to kick off the return of Cash in a Flash.
1: Yes.
3: What are you going to do with your $60?
1: I'm going to put it in the bank. I have to save for bills right now. I have to put it in the bank.
3: Thank you for playing, Stephanie. 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
0: Is anyone going to work today? I'm not sure because everything's still clear on 55, 20, and 220. So that's good news for you if you are on the roads. Weather today going to be humid. Going to see a thunderstorm come through this afternoon. The high today, 92, 76 now.

0: was in Ohio visiting family. Allison was visiting the Keys of Florida.
1: Yes, I went to Key West. It was my first time being in the Florida Keys. And there was so much that the A&A fam had told me about the Florida Keys that made me want to go. How great the views were, all the good restaurants and vibes, and how laid back it was. So I was expecting all those things. Mm-hmm. What I wasn't expecting was the wild chickens.
2: There were wild chickens?
1: There were wild chickens everywhere. Literally the second that I stepped outside from the airport and was waiting for the airport shuttle, I heard that noise. I heard like cock-a-doodle-doo. And I'm like,
0: that's how they talk down there in Florida, the chickens do. Cock-a-doodle-doo.
1: Yes. So I'm hearing these like roosters having a time at the airport. I'm like, what is going on? And sure enough, as soon as the shuttle starts driving me to the hotel, I see chickens at the hotel. There are chickens when I'm walking around downtown. Chickens, roosters, baby chickens. They're literally everywhere. And I mean, it's kind of cute, but it's like this. Nobody warned me. This is an unexpected tourist thing. About Key West is there's a ton of chickens. You're going to have chicken sightings.
0: So where did you go and what caught you off guard about your surroundings? 601-995-1017. It might be embarrassing to admit. I didn't even know chickens were like naturally occurring in the wild. I thought they were strictly a farm animal, like a cow. There's no such thing as a wild cow. I thought the same for chickens.
1: I don't know that there is such thing as a wild chicken, truly. Like, my conspiracy theory, as soon as I landed and saw these chickens in Key West, was that there must have been, like, somebody who had chickens that just accidentally let them out there, and now the island has been invaded by chickens.
0: Turkey Hunter Brett texted us and said, wild turkeys greater than wild chickens.
1: Well, I guess for hunting purposes, probably.
0: 601-995-1017. You go away somewhere and you were not expecting to see what? Because even though I lived in Ohio, something that always catches me off guard whenever I'm there, especially this time of year or exclusively this time of year, how late it stays light.
1: Yeah.
0: Because you're further north, which I think is a factor to that. Also, further west, but still in the eastern time zone. So it was like 9:30 at night and still pretty light out.
1: That is shocking.
0: I was
1: shocking.
0: Hanging out with my family. Yeah. It's like, oh, I lived here for 3 years, but I forget that part of it.
1: Do you feel like it messed with your sleep system at all or your sleep schedule at all, it being light that late? Because anytime that I travel and the light's different, I feel like it greatly impacts my ability to sleep.
0: I think I counteracted it with some chemicals in the form of alcohol. So I think I was good there. 601-995-1017. What surprised you about taking a trip somewhere? Call or text the show to let us know what was the thing that just totally caught you off guard that you were not expecting, like Allison's chickens or my 9:30 brightness.

0: Allison on Y101. Is there a picture up on the Adam and Allison Instagram page from your Key West chickens?
1: There are a few chicken spotting photos on the Adam and Allison Instagram page. You'll just have to do a little digging to find them. But yeah, something surprising about Key West is there are wild chickens and roosters and baby chickens everywhere.
0: 601-995-1017 is our phone number. So you go away on a trip to the first time somewhere. What is it that

0: did just do a search for Meridia Mexico phalluses. So anybody who looks at the Google history on this thing is in for a treat.
1: Yeah.
0: But there's one place that is known for using those as the drainage systems for the roofs. How funny would that look?
1: Oh my gosh. So it's just off the roof. You've got these.
0: Yep.
1: Thanks.
0: Yep. 601-995-1017. Hey, Amy, first of all, where'd you go that you got your surprise?
2: Boston.
0: And what caught you off guard about Boston?
2: Turkeys.
1: They have wild turkeys in Boston?
2: Yeah, everywhere, like in the medians. I was driving with my sister through downtown Boston, and we came around a corner, and there were three turkeys in the median, chomping on the grass. And I was like, are those turkeys? And she said, yeah, it's illegal to shoot them here.
0: You just broke Turkey Hunter Brett's heart.
2: So they go live in the middle of downtown.
0: Wow.
1: That is crazy. I actually might be going to Boston this October. So now I know. Now I've been warned to look out for all the wild turkeys. It won't be an unexpected surprise. Thanks, Amy.
2: Well, and I told my sister, those things left 5 seconds in Jackson, Mississippi. There would be rifles coming out of every vehicle.
0: Thank you so much, Amy.
1: Gosh.
0: You have a great day. 601-995-1017 is our phone number. If you've ever been real surprised because you went somewhere and it's like, nobody told me they had chickens in Key West. I knew about the pie, the key lime pie.
1: Yeah.
0: Not about the chickens. Y101, Adam and Allison and Dochi.

0: 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But what I want to talk about coming up at 8:25, there can be no video of this.
1: Oh.
0: Because, so it has to do with my family reunion trip and everything. And I found out some members of my family, like, pretty much only consumed the show from Instagram and Facebook and, like, the videos that you put up.
1: Okay, so, and you don't want anyone to find out that you talked about this.
0: I don't, because I was a bad influence. I will tell you the story coming up in just a little bit on Y101. But first, what matters to the Metro, and Honda is recalling over 98,000

0: Honda and Acura vehicles from model years 2016 through 2026 after finding that a front passenger seat weight sensor could crack and short circuit and cause passenger airbags to deploy in crashes when they shouldn't be. So basically, if you don't weigh enough, it's supposed to suppress the airbag, but that's not working. So until then, and Honda will let you know if your vehicle's been recalled, but until then, they're saying kids should not ride up front in these Honda vehicles.
1: Man, it's scary, especially since I'm going to be in the car market soon. It's good to know about all the recalls happening.
0: Absolutely. A deadly crash on West County Line Road in Jackson is under investigation. Two vehicles collided on Saturday night, and one car went off the roadway into a wooded area where it caught on fire. One person was killed in the crash, and authorities have not released the victim's identity, and the cause of the wreck remains under investigation. If you do have info about this, you're being asked to call JPD. And finally, is Olivia Rodrigo beefing with Taylor Swift? She's brushed off the speculation about her relationship with Taylor Swift. She was asked of rumors of possible frost between Swift and Rodrigo. She said, it was so long ago, I think there's no use in harping on it. But this was all about this song after Olivia Rodrigo said Taylor Swift's Cruel Summer was the inspiration to this song, and then went ahead and added Taylor Swift to the writing credits.
1: Well, I think there was a lot of beef because Taylor Swift and Hayley Williams of Paramore are very good friends, and so whenever the Good For You drama happened and Olivia Rodrigo had to add Paramore writing credits on that, then she added writing credits for Taylor Swift on this, just to try to make good and try to get back in the good graces of Taylor Swift. Did it work? We don't know.
0: Yeah, and Taylor Swift hasn't commented because she doesn't have to.
1: She doesn't have to, exactly.
0: Yeah. All right, there's what matters.

0: Jackson's number one hit music station. Y101.
1: Hello?
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1: What?
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6: Everything clear at the stack. 55, 220, and 20 all clear for this Monday morning commute. Weather today going to be humid, going to be hot. Could see a thunderstorm this afternoon. The high 92 now.

0: I'm not sure if you're going to think I was a bad influence on my cousin or not. I do want to know, when have you been a bad influence on somebody? Adam and Allison, Y101. I will tell this story coming up, but this cannot live on the internet. I think I could put it in the podcast. I don't think this particular part of my family listens to the podcast, but they did tell me all about following the show on Instagram.
1: So yeah, so no Instagram videos of this, yeah. No Facebook.
0: Yeah,
1: but just to be safe, no YouTube.
0: So I will tell you how I believe that me and my brothers might have been a bit of a bad influence on one of our cousins. Next, two songs away. I could

0: we've been talking about our trips from our various vacations this past week. I was up in Ohio for a little family reunion action. I got to see a lot of my family members that I hadn't seen for a while, including my aunt and uncle and one of their sons from New Mexico. Now, my cousin on that side, he was adopted, so he is 20 years younger than me. He's like the youngest one in the family by far.
1: Okay.
0: So it's the last night there. Me and my three brothers are all together, and whenever we get together, it's just kind of no rules. Like, there's no bedtimes.
1: Right.
0: We were up until 3 o'clock in the morning, I think, every single night we were together.
1: And you're all adults, you and your brothers. Like, you shouldn't have bedtimes. That's crazy.
0: Correct. Do we need to

0: stay up until 3 o'clock in the morning? Probably not. But that's what we were doing.
1: It's your choice.
0: So it's the last night there, and me and my brothers and my youngest brother's girlfriend, we're all hanging out, and my family from New Mexico is having to leave the next day very, very early in the morning. I think they scheduled their Uber for like 4 a.m.
1: Ugh,
0: so
1: yuck.
0: My cousin, who again is 20 years younger than me, 14 years old, decides he's not going to bed. And he was just going to hang out with us. Now, I hadn't really talked to him at all on the trip that, you know, we'd been together. But last night there, he's hanging out with us and he's like holding court with all of us. Like he's cracking us up. I had no idea how funny the kid was. Like he was hilarious. So I'm thinking like, this is kind of, you know, crazy. It's like getting to be 1 o'clock in the morning and my 14-year-old cousin is hanging out with us. And, you know, we're all drinking beers and everything. And
1: not the 14-year-old.
0: Not the 14-year-old.
1: Okay, well,
0: yeah,
1: you said we're all, and you're talking about being a bad influence, so I wanted to clarify.
0: Thank you for clarifying. By the way, whenever I told my mom this story, that was her first question, too. You didn't let him drink, did you? It's like, how dumb do you think I am, Mom? Absolutely not.
1: Okay, good.
0: So, anyway, we're hanging out, laughing, having a good time, and somebody says something to him like, your parents know you're down here, right? And he goes, are you kidding? You think they'd let me be down here with you guys?
1: Oh.
0: And I was like, oh, I guess not. I guess they wouldn't. So now it's like this secret thing that he was down there hanging out with us. He's like, you guys are all drinking. One of the funniest things he said, though, was like, he was like, you know, this part of my family, you guys actually seem like you like each other. This is crazy. That was not his normal experience for family functions.
1: That's hilarious.
0: So he was saying, you know, I've never been around people who drink like this.
1: That's why you guys like each other so much.
0: I guess. But I felt then really badly because he was like, just don't tell my parents I'm down here. And it's like, well, I'm not going to see your parents again for probably another 2 years. So
1: I'll have forgotten about it by then.
0: Or maybe. But do you think I was a bad influence? Was that a bad thing? Should I have sent the kid to bed?
1: No, I don't think being a bad influence means you have to, like, you're not his parent. You don't have to enforce the rules. And what I would be more worried about, and hopefully this doesn't send you into a spiral or anyone else in your family, but like the fact that he was like, no, my parents wouldn't let me hang out with you three. It's like, what?
0: There are five of us.
1: What are those parents saying about you and your brothers? Like, wow, they're bad seeds. Like, they're no good. Don't talk to them. Don't hang out with them. I'd be so worried. Like, what do they really think of me? Because obviously I don't know the truth. Like, obviously they're saying I'm not very good.
0: I don't know, but I felt really, and then it was funny at the end of the night too, because his parents were going to be getting up like any moment now to get their Uber. It's like 3 o'clock in the morning at this point. And one of my brothers says, we should probably get to bed before they get up.
1: Yeah.
0: Like this shouldn't be like a well-known thing that we're all up until 3:30 in the morning. But anyway, so when have you ever been a bad influence like that?
1: Oh, I've always been accused of being a bad influence. And I remember the first time it happened.
0: First time, yeah. Allison, was it on a friend, family member? What?
1: It was friends.
0: All right. When were you a bad influence? We're going to find out when Allison was next. And if you've got a story, 601-995-1017.
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2: Everything clear on 55, 20, and 220 for the Monday morning commute. Weather not going to be as nice. Going to be humid, hot. Going to see a thunderstorm this afternoon. The high today, 92. It's 83 now.
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0: Godwin Allison on Y101 talking about being a bad influence. Have you ever been? 601-995-1017. So the first time you ever felt like a bad influence, Allison, was when?
1: Okay, I wouldn't say it was the first time I felt. I've never felt like a bad influence. I've been called a bad influence a lot. Okay. And the first time I was called a bad influence was by one of my friend's parents. Mm-hmm. So whenever I was in the third grade, I had the best babysitter I've ever had in my entire life. Her name was Tori. She was so cool. She had friends with tattoos. Oh. And I just thought she was the best. And in honor of those friends with tattoos, one of the things Tori and I used to do with our time together is we would draw fake tattoos with markers all over each other's bodies. It was the best. I loved it. And so I was like,

0: like, that's so fun. I'm going to do that with my friends. Mm-hmm. So one of my friends came over and we were drawing all kinds of tattoos all over each other's arms and legs and whatever. And then whenever my friend's mom came to pick her up, she was like, you're such a bad influence trying to get my daughter to like tattoos.
1: Oh my gosh. That's really
0: funny. 8 years
1: old.
0: Like, come on.
1: Wow. So the tattoos were, you know who was really a bad influence?
0: Who?
1: Tori, the babysitter.
0: No, she was not.
1: Are you kidding?
0: She was the best.
1: She had friends with tattoos, and that's why she was the best. I would say that is the bad influencer in the story.
0: She also introduced me to the band Sum 41.
1: Yeah, okay. You're proving my point.
0: She was the best. Not a bad influence at all. She was the best influence. Yeah.
1: Nice.
0: Yeah, this was the song.
1: This was the song.
0: This was the first song that she introduced me from them. Yeah, she was the coolest.
1: Yeah, I bet.
0: I still think about her.
1: You follow her on Facebook or anything?
0: No, I need to find her. I don't know what her last name is. I just know her name's Tori.
1: What about the other friend who mom said that you were a bad influence? What's she up to these
0: days?
1: I don't
0: know, because we weren't allowed to be friends after that. Like, her mom banned her from hanging out with me. So the last time I saw her was whenever I was 8 years old, getting called a bad influence.
1: Yeah, it's Y101, Adam and Allison. Now playing latest from Alex Warren. Might be my favorite.

0: and Allison on Y101. Did you see our girl Sarah said that you're not a bad influence for turning a friend on to tattoos?
1: I didn't. Thanks, Sarah.
0: 601-995-1017 is our phone number. I was reading about this survey between men and women. What do you think a man notices first on a woman's body?
1: Yeah. Is this something inappropriate, potentially?
0: It is actually not.
1: Okay.
0: It's not bad at all. It goes in this order, according to the survey: eyes, number one, smile, number two, and then cleavage.
1: Okay.
0: So basically just top to bottom. That's how we go.
1: Well, and this was all a survey, so it's what they were asked. So were men being truthful, or did they maybe mix up the order a little bit to make themselves sound better? Like, I for sure look at her eyes and her teeth first.
0: After they notice the tatas, they go back up to the hair. Unless it's maybe long hair. Maybe it really is just going top to bottom.
1: Oh.
0: Then weight, legs, clothing, butt, height, and skin.
1: Oh, my gosh. Weird.
0: All right. So what do you notice first whenever you meet a guy? Because I have the same survey, but opposite with women.
1: Either hair or eyes.
0: Eyes is number one. Smile, number two. Height, number three. Hair, or lack thereof, is number four. Clothing,
1: wow.
0: Weight, skin, face shape, butt, and nose is what women notice. So women are just going all over the place.
1: Yeah, we really are. And I don't think that that's accurate either. I think it's really hard because I'm trying to imagine, like, whenever I see men out in the wild and, like, you really are just kind of, it's all over the place. You're taking it all in. I want to say it kind of hits you all at first, but there are those, like, every woman has those couple of things that she's going to look for immediately. Mm-hmm. And for me, it's going to be eyes and hair. If you have nice eyes or great hair, that's immediately going to be like, ooh, look at that. Love that for you.
0: Mm-hmm.
1: But I feel like for some women, I know they like nice broad shoulders. So like that might be something they look at first. Some women like a really tall man. That'd be what they notice first. I feel like that whole survey is a lie.
0: I agree with you, but only because whenever like fall rolls around, I'll see women posting on Facebook all about how, oh, yay, gray sweatpants season is back.
1: Yes.
0: I feel like that wasn't even on the list for women.
1: Well,
0: you mean to tell me?
1: It's not gray sweatpants.

0: They must have done this survey in the summertime.
1: Yeah, obviously.
0: We'll have to check back in October to see where crotch falls on the list for women. Got more coming up. Hang on.
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It's a quiet but muggy start this morning across central Mississippi. A little bit of patchy fog is possible. We're going to quickly heat up. In fact, we'll reach the mid-90s this afternoon. Heat index values, what it feels like between 100 to 104 later today. But then after about 4 o'clock,

0: Jason on Y101. We've got the podcast of the show. It's totally free and on demand. You can listen to it any time of day if you miss something from the show.
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0: in on Y101 Love Island USA starts tomorrow night. Will you stay up late and watch it? I know you're excited, Allison.
1: I'm very excited, but I cannot be that irresponsible after I just messed up my sleep schedule with a week of vacation. I need to get back on track. But what I love about Love Island, there are new episodes every single day, which means whenever I wake up first thing in the morning, that's what I can get ready to. See all the drama, meet all the new faces, see who couples up. I'm so excited.
0: I was talking to my brother and his girlfriend. They're both big fans of the show as well. And his girlfriend was like, you need to watch it. You absolutely need to watch it. And I was like, maybe. We'll see what happens.
1: The part I'm most excited about for this season was I did see of the names that have been released for who will be on the cast this season. There's one former Texas Tech, some athlete. And so I'm like, okay, I'm rooting for him to be a good guy. I'm rooting for him to be in a good couple, and I'm rooting for him to win.
0: Well, but what if there's somebody from the Metro who's on the show? Because we were talking about that before we left for vacation, that we have a casting director in the audience.
1: Well, then hopefully it's a girl, and hopefully she couples up with him and they win the whole thing.
0: And I told you earlier, Olivia Dean is excited about it. Here's what she said.
2: I do watch reality TV. I just watched Love Island All Stars, and oh my God, what amazing television that was. Thank you, everybody involved, for that. It really got me through the last couple of months, and I loved it. No notes. Can't wait for the next season. Maya Jama, I love you.
0: I think what I liked, I've only ever seen like one episode of Love Island, but what I liked how like unpolished it is.
1: Yes.
0: Because the stuff that you're watching is like happening almost in real time.
1: Right. They film, so what happens today will be aired tomorrow. Like, that's how quick it is. It's so fast. Things are happening in real time, and it's like a sporting event. You're watching people date for sport. They're trying to get fame for sport. It's the best.
0: Speaking of Olivia Dean, this is Man I Need on Y101.

0: Adam and Allison on Y101. It is our first day back from our respective vacations, and we're here. We're live. It is June 1st. It's 9:15 right now. And have you noticed anything different in the office since you were off for a week and I was off for a week?
1: The only thing I noticed that was different was whenever I got to work this morning, It seems we have a new cat that's hanging around the office.
0: Oh, great. That's good news. Hopefully I can step in cat puke. I love whenever that happens. All right. Well, that's bad news. But I just noticed something. We apparently now have bilingual hand soap in the men's room, at least.
1: But how is the soap bilingual?
0: Well, it says soft soap, fresh breeze scents. And then below that, it says Parfum de Brise Fraiche.
1: I think that's exactly how you pronounce it.
0: I'm sure it is. I'm sure I'm nailing it. I've never seen, is this like maybe not as weird as I thought it was?
1: I mean, that is typical. That
0: is it?
1: Usually
0: I've never seen it before.
1: The translation is on there, but usually it's in a smaller font.
0: Yeah, I've seen that.
1: Whereas this, yeah. So I guess maybe they're just making it a bigger font now in their packaging. I don't know. I'll have to check them out at the store.
0: I've noticed it on body wash, and I only remember that because it says like body wash and then below it, gel douche. I think is how you pronounce it. I don't know. It's Y101, Adam and Allison. Wheels are coming off.

0: Robert Allison on Y101. Just getting back from vacation. Allison was in Key West, Florida. I was in what everybody calls Key West of the North, Canton, Ohio. And I was wondering, on your vacation, did you encounter any chair hogs?
1: What is a chair hog?
0: A chair hog is a person at a resort or a hotel or something who wakes up extra early and goes down and puts towels on chairs to reserve them for everybody's family.
1: I have encountered chair hogs in the past. Mm-hmm. I will say, surprisingly, even though there were limited spots at the pool at the place I was staying at, there were no chair hogs. People were really very respectable. I don't know. Maybe it could have been because there was always somebody kind of coming around, keeping patrol of the pool. Maybe people felt like they couldn't get away with it. But there were no chair hogs.
0: Do you think that maybe it wasn't as noticeable to you since you were a solo traveler? So you just needed one seat. You didn't need like a bunch of them for other people that you were with.
1: No, because no. I've solo traveled before. And you just notice it because you'll be walking, you know, down to the lobby for breakfast and you see towels already out at the pool with zero people. Like, you just notice it because it's rude behavior, and I always notice rude behavior.
0: Okay, so you say it's rude behavior, which I would agree with. How do you handle a chair hog? Would you ever take somebody's towel off of the chair and say, you know, no, you move your feet, you lose your seat?
1: I did once.
0: Really?
1: There was a place that my family and I vacationed to for spring break one year, like a beach hotel, and chair hogs there were everywhere. Everyone was waking up at like 6 a.m.

0: to get their towels, put them on the pool chairs, and they would go back to bed, and then they would come back because, like, it would fill up. And so my family and I, we would just, if we showed up and people weren't there, we would just move the towels.
1: Yeah. Did you ever, was there ever an altercation? Because I was reading a story that that could result in a physical altercation, and it could ruin a vacation.
0: People were upset. They were like, why'd you move our towels? And we're like, because you weren't here, and we were.
1: Yeah.
0: Go find another seat that's open and move somebody else's towels. But luckily, there was no, like, fist fighting.
1: No fisticuffs.
0: No.
1: Well, that's good. Yeah, don't be a chair hog. That's really what you should take away from this. Like, get down there early and plant yourself, and don't move until you're ready to go in.
0: Or get in the pool. Enjoy the pool. And then you don't need a chair.
1: There you go. It's Y101.
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9: Is it quiet but muggy start this morning across central Mississippi? A little bit of patchy fog is possible. We're going to quickly heat up. In fact, we'll reach the mid-90s this afternoon. Heat index values, what it feels like between 100 to 104 later today. But then after about 4 o'clock, watch out for scattered rain storms coming in from the north. I'm meteorologist Matt Standridge.

0: eggs and mustard on Y101. Adam and Allison, we call it Mash It Up Monday, where we take a couple weird ingredients and mix them up and let you know if it's good or gross. So if you missed that segment of the show because you're sleeping in and you're on your summer schedule, no worries. The full video will be on the YouTube.
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0: And could you subscribe to our YouTube channel? We'd really appreciate it. And comment back on to the haters.
1: Yes.
0: YouTube is like the only place we have haters, but they're there on the YouTube.

0: over your little vacation, did you hear anything about Britney Spears? Were you any Britney news?
1: I didn't get. Was there Britney news? Did I miss it?
0: I was genuinely asking. It's why I would have wanted Adam Allison. I just felt so disconnected from everything.
1: Yeah.
0: Like everything pop culture. There was a while there that I was staying with my grandparents before the rest of my family got there and we got our Airbnb. So I was like up on the news. Because they put the news on religiously. It's like they gotta turn it on.
1: Did you feel like you were more in touch with politics and less in touch with pop culture than you've ever been?
0: Yeah. Or at least the same amount as it always is whenever I go to see them. Right. There was a big chemical explosion or something in LA, and I was like clued up on everything.
1: I had no clues on that.
0: And then I wasn't staying at my grandparents' house anymore. And my grandma's like, yeah, that chemical thingy did end up exploding. Oh. Whenever

0: to wrap this puppy up on Y101. We are Adam and Allison. But before we go, we always do the Cash in a Flash recap. And that's important because it can help you win money.
1: On Cash in a Flashback Friday, we just repeat questions Friday morning, so you need the answers.
0: Yeah, and if you weren't up on time this morning because you were used to us not being here for a week, got the recap two songs away on Y101. Olivia Dean now.

0: getting out of here for our first show back from vacation. Very excited. That was a fun, fun 4 hours.
1: It was. It's good to be back with the ANA fam. Mm. I would say outside of my dog, Sealy, that was what I missed the most. Mm-hmm. And now I'm like, I'm sad I miss him. So yeah. I am going to be excited to leave work and go home and snuggle with him.
0: Yeah, there you go. We'll be back tomorrow. If you missed anything on the show today, it'll be available in just minutes on the podcast. We'll get that posted wherever you listen to podcasts. You can check it out and make sure you join us tomorrow. We'll have a brand new DM dilemma, which I don't think we have one picked out yet. So if you've got a situation happening, let us know. ADAMNALLISON. Slide in our DMs on Insta.
1: Yes. Yeah. We'd love to help you out with your drama. We'll give you a funny fake name so no one will know it's you.
0: And that'll happen before 8 o'clock tomorrow morning. Hope you could join us for that. Talk to you later.
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4: Oh, my God.
0: Welcome to the show, Stephanie. We're about to play Cash in a Flash. But first, tell us something you're looking forward to.
5: I'm looking forward to finding a new job. I quit my job last week, and starting today, but trying to find a new one.
0: Why did you quit your job without having a job?
5: My boss was just too much to handle. He didn't give me, days to be there, a script of when to be there or anything. It was always just, can you show up? Can you show up? Can you show up on your day off and everything? So I was like, no, I can't handle this anymore.
1: So it was just super unpredictable. You never really knew when they were going to want you.
5: Right. Well, and I need full time. I don't need whenever you feel like calling me.
0: All right. Well, let's try to get you $200 to extend that fun employment a little bit.
5: Oh, wonderful. Thank you.
0: All right. If you don't know an answer, just say pass, okay?
5: Okay.
0: In 3, 2, 1. According to the fairy tale, what siblings shoved an old lady in an oven?
5: Pass.
0: What would the herb be in garlic and rosemary mashed potatoes?

0: Rosemary.
1: Name a state that starts with the letter W.
0: Washington.
1: True or false, Tootsie Rolls were named after their creator's daughter.
0: True.
1: A study revealed which West Coast American city to be the loudest in the country.
0: West Coast American city to be the loudest. I'm going to say L.A.
1: Name the iconic movie quote, "We're going to need a bigger boat." What movie does it come from?
0: We need a bigger boat. I don't know. Pass.
1: Who's the oldest Kardashian sibling?
0: Kourtney.
1: Jerry Halliwell and Victoria Beckham were both members of what musical group?
0: Pass.
1: What was the third question I asked?
0: Pass.
1: All right, time.
2: All right, Stephanie, just going to run through these all really quickly. So it's Hansel and Gretel that are from the fairy tale that shoved an old lady in the oven.
0: Okay.
2: We did get this, though. It is rosemary. That's the herb and garlic and rosemary mashed potatoes. Got this, too. We would have accepted West Virginia, Wyoming, Wisconsin, or what you got, Washington, as one of the states that starts with a W. It is true that Tootsie Rolls were named after their creator's daughter. It's Los Angeles or L.A. That's the West Coast city that's the loudest in the country. It's the movie Jaws that the iconic movie quote, "We're going to need a bigger boat," comes from. It is Kourtney Kardashian. That's the oldest Kardashian sibling, so we got that. It is the Spice Girls that Jerry Halliwell and Victoria Beckham are both or were both a part of. And the third question that was asked is name a state that starts with W. So we are walking away with $60.
0: Yay. Oh, that's great.
1: Not bad. Not a bad way to kick off the return of cash in a flash.
0: Yes.
1: What are you going to do with your $60?
0: I'm going to put it in the bank. I have to save for bills right now. I have to put it in the bank.
1: Thank you for playing, Stephanie. We're going to play again tomorrow at 7:40.
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Y101, Jackson's number one in music station. It's June. Happy 601 day. Hundreds of people going to Bellhaven Saturday for the 5K and the 8K, the annual 601 day run. I can't tell you the last time I actually ran. And I've got an excuse now after having knee surgery. Like, that's off the table for at least a little bit longer. Y101.

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1: Y101 and Johnny O. It's a hot start to the week. Going to be in the 90s today. Could see some storms. Some could be kind of severe this afternoon or tonight. So stay weather aware. Tomorrow, more rain in the forecast. And then

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9: We have a lot of sunshine, a lot of heat, and a lot of humidity, too. Here we go. Temperatures will climb to the mid-90s this afternoon, feeling like it's up to about 104 degrees with that humidity. A lot of the day looks dry with that sun, but watch out for some scattered rain and storms later this evening and overnight. I'm meteorologist Matt Standridge.

Y101 and Johnny O, and another weekend gone by too fast. They just fly by. It's faster and faster every single weekend. I don't know why. I think it's just because we need that 3-day weekend, 4-day work weeks. We got to make that happen somehow. It's Y101 and Johnny O. Happy June.

Y101 getting ready for the Big Jelly Roll concert Wednesday at Brandon Amphitheater, and it does look like the weather should clear up and it'll be good for the show. I'm excited about that because the weather gets a little squirrely in spring and early summer. 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

101. So I've never been on a cruise, but I do have a bunch of friends that love cruising. And Carnival has recently announced there was a big data breach impacting nearly 6 million travelers where important information could have been stolen. So check your

Y101. What's going on? It's Johnny O. Hope you're having a good start to the week and a happy Monday. This is sad because, I mean, this place has been business for so long. 72 years, actually. And Callaway's Yard and Garden Center in Gluckstadt is closing its doors

0: Y101, Jackson's number one hit music station, and Water Park Wednesdays. 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
2: We have a lot of sunshine, a lot of heat, and a lot of humidity, too. Here we go. Temperatures will climb to the mid-90s this afternoon, feeling like it's up to about 104 degrees with that humidity. A lot of the day looks dry with that sun, but watch out for some scattered rain and storms later this evening and overnight. I'm meteorologist Matt Standridge.

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Y101, it is the start of hurricane season. I know, it's not something any of us really want to think about. We're praying that we don't have any bad ones this year. 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

0: Y101. It's the summer stock up food drive. This is a really important event. There's a lot of people that have food insecurities, especially kids out for summer from school that normally get lunches there, and they don't know where the next meal is going to be coming from. So this is where you can help out with Y101. We're going to be at the Kroger at the Promenade in Flowood and the Kroger off Highway 51 in Madison on Friday, June 5th. 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You're already going to be there shopping, picking up some items. 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We got all the info at y101.com.
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3: We have a lot of sunshine, a lot of heat, and a lot of humidity, too. Here we go. Temperatures will climb to the mid-90s this afternoon, feeling like it's up to about 104 degrees with that humidity. A lot of the day looks dry with that sun, but watch out for some scattered rain and storms later this evening and overnight. I'm meteorologist Matt Standridge.

Y101, it's Johnny O. Well, I guess this is another example of why I should be going back to the gym. It's been so long. We did a bunch of yard work over the weekend, and Lauren mows, but I do the weed eating. And just holding the weed eater for like 45 minutes, my arms are still like shaking.

Y101. It's another Water Park Wednesday coming up so that we can get you to Grand Paradise Water Park. Have a whole bunch of fun in the sun this summer. Family four packs each morning on Wednesday with Adam and Allison, 8:50 a.m. and Noah at 4:50 on the ride home. Y101.

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So just keep that in the back of your mind. Stay weather aware today. 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
2: Oh, my God.
3: Welcome to the show, Stephanie. We're about to play Cash in a Flash. But first, tell us something you're looking forward to.
1: I'm looking forward to finding a new job. I quit my job last week, and I'm starting today, trying to find a new one.
3: Why did you quit your job without having a job?
1: My boss was just too much to handle. He didn't give me, days to be there, a script of when to be there or anything. It was always just, can you show up? Can you show up? Can you show up on your day off and everything? So I was like, no, I can't handle this anymore.
4: So it was just super unpredictable. You never really knew when they were going to want you.
1: Right. Ugh. And I need full time. I don't need whenever you feel like calling me.
3: All right. Well, let's try to get you $200 to extend that fun employment a little bit.
1: Oh, wonderful. Thank you.
3: All right. If you don't know an answer, just say pass, okay?
1: Okay.
3: In 3, 2, 1. According to the fairy tale, what siblings shoved an old lady in an oven?
1: Pass.
3: What would the herb be in garlic and rosemary mashed potatoes?
1: Rosemary.
3: Name a state that starts with the letter W.
1: Washington.
3: True or false, Tootsie Rolls were named after their creator's daughter.
1: True.
3: A study revealed which West Coast American city to be the loudest in the country.
1: West Coast American city to be the loudest. I'm going to say L.A.
3: Name the iconic movie quote, "We're going to need a bigger boat." What movie does it come from?
1: Can it be your boat? I don't know. Pass.
3: Who's the oldest Kardashian sibling?
1: Kourtney.
3: Jerry Halliwell and Victoria Beckham were both members of what musical group?
1: Pass.
3: What was the third question I asked?
1: Pass.
3: All right, time.
4: All right, Stephanie, just going to run through these all really quickly. So it's Hansel and Gretel that are from the fairy tale that shoved an old lady in the oven.
1: Hansel and Gretel, okay.
4: Oh, we did get this, though. It is rosemary. That's the herb in garlic and rosemary mashed potatoes. Got this, too. We would have accepted West Virginia, Wyoming, Wisconsin, or what you got, Washington, as one of the states that starts with a W. It is true that Tootsie Rolls were named after their creator's daughter. It's Los Angeles or L.A. That's the West Coast city that's the loudest in the country. It's the movie Jaws that the iconic movie quote, "We're going to need a bigger boat," comes from. It is Kourtney Kardashian. That's the oldest Kardashian sibling. So we got that. It is the Spice Girls that Jerry Halliwell and Victoria Beckham are both or were both a part of. And the third question that was asked is name a state that starts with W. So we are walking away with $60.
1: Yay. Woo. I love that story.
3: Not bad. Not a bad way to kick off the return of Cash in a Flash.
1: Yes.
3: What are you going to do with your $60?
1: I'm going to put it in the bank. I have to save for bills right now. I have to put it in the bank.
3: Thank you for playing, Stephanie. We're going to play again tomorrow at 7:40.
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101 celebrating 601 Day. And it was a big event, the annual 601 Day 5K and 8K. Tons of people over the weekend in Belhaven getting that done. It has been so long since I have run, like done any kind of

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14: We have a lot of sunshine, a lot of heat, and a lot of humidity, too. Here we go. Temperatures will climb to the mid-90s this afternoon, feeling like it's up to about 104 degrees with that humidity. A lot of the day looks dry with that sun, but watch out for some scattered rain and storms later this evening and overnight. I'm meteorologist Matt Standridge.

Y101. If you're a golfer, this is why this is so cool. This indoor golf high-tech simulator, the club that opened off Highway 51 in Ridgeland. Because today, if it rains and you want to play golf, you could. It's inside.

Hey, it's Adam and Allison. 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

Y101, we've been giving away so many tickets to Jelly Roll. I hope you grabbed yours for the big show Wednesday at Brandon Amphitheater. That is going to be so much fun. If you go and you take pictures, do me a favor, tag us so that we can see your experience. Y101.

Y101. I feel like we hear stories like this all the time. Another data breach has happened. This is for Carnival, like the cruise line. They said a data breach impacting nearly 6 million travelers, where some important personal information could have been leaked. So make sure you keep a close eye on your credit if you have traveled with Carnival. Y101.

The worst part of growing up is always doing what you're told and homework. The worst part of being a grown-up is working on your home. But at least now you can play with

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0: Y101, it's Johnny O, and it's hot today, 90s. It'll cool off a little bit for the rest of the week, but still nice. And tomorrow looks like more rain in the forecast, just like today. Some of the storms could pop up and be a little on the strong side. So we'll give you any important information this afternoon as needed with Noah and your ride home. 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
4: We have a lot of sunshine, a lot of heat, and a lot of humidity, too. Here we go. Temperatures will climb to the mid-90s this afternoon, feeling like it's up to about 104 degrees with that humidity. A lot of the day looks dry with that sun, but watch out for some scattered rain.

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Y101. As promised, the more you listen, the quicker the Monday workday goes by. Look at this. Almost ready for your ride home. Already. Y101. Here's Drop Dead. It's Olivia Rodrigo and nonstop hit music. I know.

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Congrats to Jessica for Brandon. She picked up the first $250 gas card for fuel time in Gluckstadt in Ridgeland. 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

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Here's Bella Kay. I love it, I love it, I love it. 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
1: MDOT reporting on southbound 55, there is a vehicle fire right before Fortification Street exit 96C. Southbound 55, the right shoulder has a vehicle fire right before exit 96C for Fortification Street. Let's please make sure we're buckled up and driving safely. That's your Metro traffic.
2: It is hot and humid out there. Temperatures have climbed well into the mid-90s, but it feels like it's over 100 degrees. We'll have some scattered showers and storms likely firing up later this evening. We'll have some leftover rain and rumbles tonight as well. And then tomorrow, 90s with isolated storms, 80s and sun by Wednesday. I'm meteorologist Matt Standridge.

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1: MDOT reporting on southbound 55. There is a vehicle fire right before Fortification Street exit 96C. Southbound 55, the right shoulder has a vehicle fire right before exit 96C for Fortification Street. Let's please make sure we're buckled up and driving safely. That's your Metro traffic.
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Jackson's number one music station, Y101, Noah's Ark Show. Do you feel like your Monday has gone fast? 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
1: MDOT reporting no accidents currently in the metro. And as always, please keep an eye out for construction zones and any other slowdowns that may pop up. Let's buckle up and drive safely. That's your metro traffic.
2: It is hot and humid out there. Temperatures have climbed well into the mid-90s, but it feels like it's over 100 degrees. We'll have some scattered showers and storms likely firing up later this evening. We'll have some leftover rain and rumbles tonight as well. And then tomorrow, 90s with isolated storms, 80s and sun by Wednesday. I'm meteorologist Matt Standridge.
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The first $250 gas card winner for Fuel Time in Gluckstadt and Ridgeland was announced earlier today. 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
1: 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That's your metro traffic.
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Jackson's number one music station, Y101, Noah's Ark Show. You're here, you did it, you made it. 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

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Summer Stock Up is this Friday. 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Adam, Allison, myself will all be broadcasting, hanging out there, collecting your food donations for the Summer Stock Up with the Mississippi Food Network and Farm Bureau of Mississippi. 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
1: MDOT reporting an accident on 463 northbound just past Cypress Lake Boulevard. All lanes are currently blocked northbound with law enforcement on the scene directing traffic on northbound Mississippi 463 just past Cypress Lake Boulevard. Let's please make sure we're buckled up and driving safely. That's your Metro traffic.
2: It is hot and humid out there. Temperatures have climbed well into the mid-90s, but it feels like it's over 100 degrees. We'll have some scattered showers and storms likely firing up later this evening. We'll have some leftover rain and rumbles tonight as well. And then tomorrow, 90s with isolated storms, 80s and sun by Wednesday. I'm meteorologist Matt Standridge.

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Hopefully your kids are enjoying their summer break. 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We'll be collecting all the food items this Friday at the Kroger in Madison and the Kroger in Flowood to help get the nutrition to these young people that need it so badly. We've teamed with Mississippi Food Network and Farm Bureau of Mississippi for the summer stock up. 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

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Every weekday morning at 7:40, Adam and Allison give you a chance to win $200 with cash in a flash. And if you missed it this morning, you're going to want to catch the recap because Cash in a Flashback Friday will be here before you know it. And that's when every question that's asked is a repeat from earlier this week. We'll get to that next in 7 minutes after Ella Langley. Here's the new Teddy Swims, Mr. Know-It-All. It's Y101.

0: Jackson's Everybody Music Station, Y101, Noah's Ark Show with Ella Langley, Choosing Texas. And it took Drake dropping three albums and throwing literally a bag at the Hot 100 to finally dethrone Choosing Texas from the number one most popular song on the planet. Right now, she's number five. There's four Drake songs ahead of her. It's time for your Cash in a Flash recap. Every weekday morning at 7:40, Adam and Allison give you a chance to win $200. They ask you trivia questions. If you get every answer right, you get $200. If you don't get them all right, you still get paid $10 for every correct answer. So it's a pretty cool thing. And on Friday, it's an open book exam because every question that will be asked at 7:40 Friday for Cash in a Flashback Friday will be a repeat from earlier this week. So some of them could be from today. Let's check out your Cash in a Flash recap.
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3: Welcome to the show, Stephanie. We're about to play Cash in a Flash, but first, tell us something you're looking forward to.
4: I'm looking forward to finding a new job. I quit my job last week, and starting today, but trying to find a new one.
3: Why did you quit your job without having a job?
4: My boss was just too much to handle. He didn't give me, days to be there, a script of when to be there or anything. It was always just, can you show up? Can you show up? Can you show up on your day off and everything? So I was like, no, I can't handle this anymore.
5: So it was just super unpredictable. You never really knew when they were going to want you.
4: Right. Ugh. And I need full time. I don't need whenever you feel like.
3: All right. Well, let's try to get you $200 to extend that fun employment a little bit.
4: Oh, wonderful. Thank you.
3: All right. If you don't know an answer, just say pass, okay?
4: Okay.
3: In 3, 2, 1. According to the fairy tale, what siblings shoved an old lady in an oven?
4: Pass.
3: What would the herb be in garlic and rosemary mashed potatoes?
4: Rosemary.
3: Name a state that starts with the letter W.
4: Washington.
3: True or false, Tootsie Rolls were named after their creator's daughter.
4: True.
3: A study revealed which

0: West Coast American City to be the loudest in the country?
1: West Coast American City to be loudest. I'm going to say L.A.
0: Name the iconic movie quote, "We're going to need a bigger boat." What movie does it come from?
1: We need a bigger boat. Pass.
0: Who's the oldest Kardashian sibling?
1: Kourtney.
0: Jerry Halliwell and Victoria Beckham were both members of what musical group?
1: Pass.
0: What was the third question I asked?
1: Pass.
0: All right, time.
2: All right, Stephanie, just going to run through these all really quickly. So it's Hansel and Gretel that are from the fairy tale that shoved an old lady in the oven.
1: Hansel and Gretel, okay.
2: Oh, we did get this, though. It is rosemary. That's the herb and garlic and rosemary mashed potatoes. Got this, too. We would have accepted West Virginia, Wyoming, Wisconsin, or what you got, Washington, as one of the states that starts with a W. It is true that Tootsie Rolls were named after their creator's daughter. It's Los Angeles or L.A. That's the West Coast city that's the loudest in the country. It's the movie Jaws that the iconic movie quote, "We're going to need a bigger boat," comes from. It is Kourtney Kardashian. That's the oldest Kardashian sibling, so we got that. It is the Spice Girls that Jerry Halliwell and Victoria Beckham are both or were both a part of. And the third question that was asked is name a state that starts with W. So we are walking away with $60.
1: Yay. Oh, that's great.
0: Not bad. Not a bad way to kick off the return of cash in a flash.
1: Yes.
0: What are you going to do with your $60?
1: I'm going to put it in the bank. I have to save for bills right now. I have to put it in the bank.
0: Thank you for playing, Stephanie. We're going to play again tomorrow at 7:40.
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1: MDOT reporting an accident on 463 northbound just past Cypress Lake Boulevard. All lanes are currently blocked northbound with law enforcement on the scene directing traffic on northbound Mississippi 463 just past Cypress Lake Boulevard. Let's please make sure we're buckled up and driving safely. That's your Metro traffic.
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I could

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We'll be broadcasting from Kroger in Madison on Friday. 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

Jackson's number one music station, Y101, Noah's Ark Show. The severe thunderstorm warning in effect for Rankin and Madison County was originally going to expire at 6. They did extend it to 6:30, so hopefully it will expire in about 10 more minutes or so. Don't worry, keeping an eye on everything, and we'll do my best to pass along to you as soon as I know more. Here's new Olivia Rodrigo. It's called Drop Dead with Y101. I know.

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1: It is hot and humid out there. Temperatures have climbed well into the mid-90s, but it feels like it's over 100 degrees. We'll have some scattered showers and storms likely firing up later this evening. We'll have some leftover rain and rumbles tonight as well. And then tomorrow, 90s with isolated storms, 80s and sun by Wednesday. I'm meteorologist Matt Standridge.
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And as we're winding out Monday, you're that much closer to Water Park Wednesday. 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

Jackson's number one music station, Y101, Noah's Ark Show. And it's not often that a song that's the length of a TikTok video ends up as one of the biggest songs on the planet. 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

National Weather Service in Jackson has issued a flash flood warning for East Central Hinds County in Central Mississippi, Southeastern Madison County in Central Mississippi, Northern Rankin County in Central Mississippi, until 8:45 p.m. Central Daylight Time. At 6:32 p.m. Central Daylight Time, Doppler radar indicated thunderstorms producing heavy rain across the reservoir area. Between 1 and 3 inches of rain have fallen. Additional rainfall amounts of 1 to 3 inches are possible in the warned area. Flash flooding is ongoing or expected to begin shortly. Hazard: flash flooding caused by thunderstorms. Source: radar. Impact: flash flooding of small creeks and streams, urban areas, highways, streets and underpasses, as well as other poor drainage and low-lying areas. Some locations that will experience flash flooding include Jackson, Madison, Ridgeland, Canton, Flowood, Gluckstadt, Fannin, Goshen Springs, Pisgah, Annandale, and Leesburg. Turn around, don't drown when encountering flooded roads. Most flood deaths occur in vehicles.

Jackson's number one music station, Y11, Noah's Ark Show. That's going to do it for a Monday. But we're getting close to not only Water Park Wednesday, but this guy in concert Wednesday at the Brandon Amphitheater.

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